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3: On the way to school this morning, I asked my five-year-old what she wanted to do this weekend. Daddy-daughter, what do you want to do? Something fun. And she said, I kind of want to go to a funeral. I was not prepared for that response. I was thinking like bowling or mini golf. Now I have to find a funeral for us to go to this weekend, so.
1: A nurse gets strangely mistaken for a country music star.
4: So I walked back a patient today for an MRI, and he comes up to me. He says, are you a famous country singer from Nashville? Yep, sure am. I'm just, you know, I'm taking a break from tour for a while. Brother, let me sing a little tune for you, and you'll soon find out that not possible.
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5: I'm going to say thank you for the ice cream cones. 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
5: 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I have to drive the car.
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0: Not a bad Arnold impression. I got to be honest with you. I think if I tried, I could do one a little better. But also, for the first guy whose daughter on the weekend, for a big weekend daddy-daughter adventure, wants to go to a funeral, dude, you don't need to take her to a funeral. You need to take her to a therapist.
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0: 98.3, the Islands Rock. It is 6:23, 23 minutes after 6. It's a Tuesday morning. You know we got a lot to get through today, right? We got, you're going to be singing, or at least finishing the line. You don't have to sing it. We're going to finish that lyric coming up a little bit later this morning for a chance to win a Keep Writing BOGO book and a $25 gift card. We're going to be doing that, of course. And also, I've got your next Rock Clue coming up in the 8 o'clock hour. Rocktober has returned with gifts aplenty, and I want to see you win an unbelievable package for your home. We're calling it the property package, you know, lots of peas. And we're talking snowblower, we're talking generator, we're talking, you know, Home Depot, Cape Breton generators, battlefield equipment. We've got a yard cleanup cart with all the goodies as well. Stick around. We're going to have that clue for you coming up at 8 o'clock. You find a rock, return it to the radio station. You could be a winner.
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1: Good morning. It's back to work for MPs in Ottawa this week. It's expected parliamentarians will continue to debate the government's economic and labor bill. There are also plans to introduce legislation focused on national defense and security procurement, according to the Canadian Press. Also this week, the federal conservatives are bringing forward legislation that would scrap federal diesel taxes and the industrial carbon tax, which it says would in part lower fuel costs for Atlantic Canadians. MPs will be on Parliament Hill until Friday, and then it's a constituency week for Thanksgiving. CBRM councillors are going over a new consultant's report on fire services in the municipality. The Houston government is bringing in new legislation to set standards for firefighter training and equipment. A new consultant's report recommends CBRM take over the 32 independent volunteer fire departments around the municipality, which are run at the community level. Senior emergency advisor Chris Harrow said in most other regional municipalities, there is just one central fire authority. Mayor Cecil Clark says having all the volunteer departments under one authority will require money and help from the province. Clark points out CBRM is already looking at a $25 million bill for new fire trucks and other equipment. Rob Beresford, chief of the Westmount Volunteer Fire Department and chair of the Regional Chiefs Association, says the chiefs in the various departments have discussed the report briefly but need more information from municipal officials. Victoria County District RCMP is looking for information on the whereabouts of a 35-year-old man wanted on a province-wide arrest warrant. Luke Picto is facing charges of assault, assault with a weapon, assault while choking, suffocating or strangling, and uttering threats to property. He is described as 5'10" and around 187 pounds with black hair and brown eyes. Police say Picto was last known to be in the Inniganish area. Anyone with information on his whereabouts is asked to contact police or Crime Stoppers. The island is gearing up for what's expected to be a spectacular fall color season. Destination Cape Breton CEO Terry Smith says there haven't been any major wind events to strip the leaves, so the display should be beautiful. The Celtic Colors International Festival runs October 9th to 17th alongside the Cabot Trail Riders Festival and a food truck rally featuring 19 trucks around the trail. Smith tells CTV it was a slow start to the summer, but it was a strong August and rooms are still available this fall. Parks Canada is also urging hikers to carry a stick and avoid trails alone after a coyote bit a visitor in the Cape Breton Highlands. In sports, Tampa Bay beat the Yankees 5-2 last night for a 2-0 series lead in their best-of-five series. The White Sox also have a 2-0 series lead after they edged Cleveland 4-3. In the NFL, Monday nighter, Atlanta beat New Orleans 45-24 in an NFC South matchup to close out Week 4. Washington Capitals star Alexander Ovechkin has announced this will be his final season in the NHL. On the ice last night, Ottawa beat Boston 4-1, Winnipeg topped Pittsburgh 3-2, Dallas shut out San Jose 5-0, and Tampa Bay beat Philadelphia 4-1. Now you're up to date. I'm James Faulkner.
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0: Cape Breton weather.
5: Well, we got a mix of sun and cloud today. We'll see a high of 12 degrees. Tonight, partly cloudy and a low of 7. Tomorrow, it's a mix of sun and cloud, a high of 14. On Thursday, a mix of sun and cloud with a high of 18. It's 9 degrees at 634.
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0: Well, that was Matt Mays and El Torpedo building a boat right here on Max 98.3, live and local in downtown Sydney on the corner of Charlotte and Prince Street. Boy, oh boy, and sun's already starting to peak up this time of year. It's actually really good to see. For some reason, there's like a camper on Charlotte Street. I don't know what the heck it is, if it had something to do with Lumiere or something last weekend, but directly across from the radio station, next to the Kroll's building, there's like an old camper. I don't know if someone's sleeping in it. I got no idea. It's been here for a couple of days now. I guess I wasn't here at the end of last week, and then I wasn't here first thing in the morning yesterday. Big thank you to Rob McNamara for coming in to cover for me. And then I come in this morning, and there's a camper. I don't know what it's doing there. It's very strange to see somebody camping, dry camping, on Charlotte Street, but who knows? Whatever, I don't judge, right? If that's where you want to camp, you camp. Today's National Taco Day. It's Taco Tuesday. And I was planning, just so you know, I had to go to Walmart for something late last night. Now this is me. I think you and me can relate on this, okay? I had to go to Walmart for something. I go to Walmart Sydney River because that's where I live. I had to pick something up on the way home. It was like 9:45, right? I ran in right quick. I looked over. Oh, the rotisserie chickens are half off. So I go over and I bought two of them for $5. A $5 rotisserie chicken, you can't beat that. Okay, so I bought two of them because I use one of them to make sandwiches for lunch today, and I was going to use the other one for dinner tonight. $10 to lunch. I mean, you can't beat that, right? Then I remembered that today's Taco Tuesday, not to mention it's National Taco Day. I'm going to have to probably not use that chicken because I got to have tacos on Taco Tuesday. Then I remembered maybe I do chicken tacos. Game changer.
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0: April Wine and Roller, 652. Make that 653. 7 to go before 7 o'clock. How you doing out there today? Don't forget, 7 o'clock is the Peak Velocity Power Hour, where you can win yourself a little gift card. We'll talk more about that coming up in just a moment. A survey revealed that 29% of people would give up coffee for a year in exchange for a year of free tacos. Well, what do you think about that? Free tacos for a year. Would you give up coffee? I don't think I could, and I think everybody would hate me. I don't know. If you've ever seen me on a day where I haven't had coffee, sometimes when I travel, it takes me a day or two to find a decent coffee shop. I'm miserable. I'm hateful. I got to be honest with you. I'm a generally nice person. If you meet me on the street, I'm a nice person. I tell people all the time that there's no sense in being miserable your entire life. So when you meet somebody, just try to be nice to them. But unless if I don't have coffee, I'll punch you straight in the pecker.
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0: from the Arkells. It is 7:13, 13 minutes after 7. Good morning. Good morning. Good morning. Hey, how you doing? I'm Jason. We got a good old day lined up for you here. We're live on Charlotte Street. It is 7 o'clock, or we're inside the 7 o'clock hour. It's 7:13. But the 7 o'clock hour is, of course, the peak velocity power hour. Now, how that works is that at some point in the 7 o'clock hour, there will be a cue to call. 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

0: You know, he loves that song. Yeah, 724. Hey, don't forget, coming up after 8, we're going to have your very first clue of the day in Rocktober. Rocktober is all about your property. It's a property package. There's a lot of P's, you know. And you can win a brand new snowblower from our good friends at Home Depot, a brand new generator from our good friends at Cape Breton Generator, and a brand new yard carton cleanup package to get all the debris out of your yard from battlefield equipment. And all you've got to do is find a rock. Folks, we've got rocks hidden all over the CBRM. All you got to do is find one. You listen in. Well, 3 times daily, we give you a clue. All right. Your first one's coming up at, we'll say around 8:20. 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And you find that rock, you return it to the radio station. As soon as you return it to the radio station here on Charlotte Street, that's your entry. All right, so get ready for it. Your first clue coming up at 8:20 this morning.
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0: the Highway on Max 98.3, the Island's Rock. Hey, good morning. It's Jason live and local in downtown Sydney on the corner of Charlotte and Prince Street. It is 7:43. What a day. What a day we got out there today. I still can't explain the strange camper that's across the street here on Charlotte Street. I'm thinking it has something to do maybe with Lumiere. Or maybe there's just someone camping on Charlotte Street. I don't know. It's in the parking lot next to the Kroll's building. But don't bother them. Don't go knocking on the door or anything. But just FYI, if you're driving down the street. Hey, Halloween coming up, end of the month. Do you want to do something healthy for the kids? Sure. Do you want to have your house egged? No, not at all. So don't be, there was a person in my neighborhood, I'm not going to name names or point out where they, but they gave out toothbrushes a couple years ago, right? I want to go punch the guy, but I didn't. Anyway, peanut M&Ms have been named the healthiest Halloween candy. I don't know how. This was from Yahoo Entertainment. They say the peanut M&Ms have been named the healthiest Halloween candy. Registered dietitian Rose Britt says it's, not a whole balance, but it will give us a little bit more sense of fullness compared to our more traditional, straightforward type candies. Britt likes Reese's peanut butter cups and Snickers as more complex choices, and Smarties as a relatively low-calorie sugar option. Dietitians recommend looking for Halloween treats with protein or fiber and chocolate with 70 to 85% cocoa. Dark chocolate typically has less sugar than milk chocolate. None of it's good for you. Just FYI, doesn't matter what I say, but if you're going to go with the best of the worst, according to this dietitian, peanut M&Ms are the way to go.
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1: It's all good stuff. I love our news people. 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Hopefully you are a Chili Peppers fan.
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1: 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Let's go. Hey, how you doing this morning? Hello. Oh, hold on. Hi, can you hear me now? Maybe not. Hold on. Okay, hey, how you doing this morning?
3: How you doing?
1: Still trying to learn this phone, I guess. Hey, what's your name?
3: Arnold.
1: Hey, listen, Arnold, I'm going to play this for you one more time, okay?

0: Lonely as you?
1: Yeah, you guys, pretty close. It's close enough for me anyway.
0: I wasn't sure. I'm not a big Chili Peppers fan.
1: Well,
0: so
1: and hey, you don't have to be to play the game. That's a good thing. Good thing is you knew what it was. You heard the song. It's in your ear. Congratulations. You're our winner today of Fired Creations gift card, as well as the Keep Written BOGO book. Arnold, how about staying on the line for just a quick second, okay?
0: Okay, perfect. Thank you.
1: All right, back to you.
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3: Good morning. Nova Scotia's opposition leader is demanding urgent help for families struggling with the cost of living. NDP leader Claudia Chender says power bills, groceries, and gas are piling up while the Houston government focuses on long-term energy projects. She spoke yesterday alongside a mother of two whose power bill has climbed to $600 a month. Chender is calling for on-bill discounts, arrears management for people in debt to Nova Scotia Power, a crisis fund, and home efficiency supports. The NDP also wants the tax removed from groceries and restrictive grocery covenants banned. Nova Scotia's police watchdog has cleared an off-duty Bridgewater officer in a fatal crash near Upper Tantallon. The Serious Incident Response Team says there are no reasonable grounds to believe a criminal offense occurred in the March 26th collision on Highway 103. Dashcam footage confirmed a pedestrian unexpectedly stepped into the path of the officer's personal vehicle. The man had run out of gas and was walking when he stepped into the roadway. RCMP referred the case to CERT because an off-duty officer was involved. Bridgewater's Deputy Chief Danny McPhee calls it a tragic incident and says the findings will bring a level of closure. A new levy on electric vehicles and plug-in hybrids that took effect at the start of October may influence some future purchases. Electric vehicle owners now pay an extra $500 every 2 years when they renew registration. Plug-in hybrid owners pay $250. Traditional hybrids are not affected. A provincial finance department spokesperson says the fee makes sure those drivers help pay for road repairs since they use little to no gas. Clutch Halifax manager Brianna Godette tells CBC some buyers are asking more questions about long-term costs. Guysborough County EV owner Brian Moon calls the charge unfair and a possible deterrent to other people who may be looking for those type of vehicles. The Parti Québécois is back in power in Quebec. The PQ are projected to win a minority government with 59 seats on less than 30% of the popular vote. The CAQ, which won a majority 4 years ago, were wiped out, not winning a single seat. The Liberals gained big, coming in with 40 seats. The Conservatives took 19, and the Quebec Solidaire won 9. In his victory speech, Paul St-Pierre Plamondon promised to work with other parties and be direct with Prime Minister Mark Carney, but he dreams of making Quebec a country. For his part, Liberal leader Charles Meard shut down any talk of holding a referendum, saying no way. In sports, week 4 in the NFL came to a close last night as Atlanta beat New Orleans 45-24 in an NFC South matchup. The Rays and White Sox are one win away from meeting in the American League Championship Series. Tampa Bay beat the Yankees 5-2 and Chicago edged Cleveland 4-3. Both teams have 2-0 series leads. In the NHL, Washington star Alexander Ovechkin has announced this will be his final season. On the ice last night, Ottawa beat Boston 4-1, Winnipeg topped Pittsburgh 3-2, Dallas shut out San Jose 5-0, and Tampa Bay beat Philadelphia 4-1. Now you're up to date. I'm James Faulkner.
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2: Cape Breton weather.
7: Well, got a mix of sun and cloud today. We'll see a high of 12 degrees. Tonight, partly cloudy with a low of 7 overnight. Tomorrow, mix of sun and cloud, a high of 14. On Thursday, a mix of sun and cloud with a chance of showers and a high of 18 degrees. It's 8 degrees at 8:08.
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0: Beach with the band. Take a load off, Annie. That was, it's 8:17. It's 8:17. That was the band. And here we are. We're live and local in downtown Sydney and ready to give out our first clue today in Rocktober. So here's how Rocktober works, in case you didn't know. We've hidden rocks all over the CB around. They're everywhere. You could be stepping on one right now or tripping over one. You just don't know, right? And every single day, we'll give you three clues. Three clues to where they are. You got to find one of those rocks and return it here to the radio building. So your first clue is now. Your second clue is at lunchtime in the 12 o'clock hour with Matt. And then Joelle is going to give you one later this afternoon as well. So here's your first clue of the day. You find the rock. Now, one person wins this. One person wins the ultimate property package, I call it. You're going to get a snowblower. Brand new snowblower from our good friends over at Home Depot. A generator. Brand new generator from our good friends at Cape Breton Generators. And, of course, a property cleanup package, including a rumble cart and so much more from Battlefield Equipment. All of your property is going to be taken care of this fall, winter, and spring. All because you found a rock. That's it. So today's clue. To find this rock, you'll need to park on our island. Street. Yeah, I don't get it. I don't get this one. So here you go. One more time. To find this rock, you'll need to park on our island street. It's like island dot dot dot street. I'm trying here. One more time. To find this rock, you'll need to park on our island street. All right, get up there and find that rock, and hopefully it comes back.
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0: 93, the Islands Rock. Hey, good morning. How you doing? You know what? It is time for a tough call.
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0: Well, I got to tell you, you know, if you're in that situation where you've making a lot of tough calls lately, you know, a lot of tough calls, financial tough calls. Should I pay this bill or that bill? You know, the kids got hockey, got to get new hockey gear. Should I put some oil in the tank because it's starting to get colder? What should I do? And no matter what you do, your debt, it keeps mounting and mounting, and you're not sure what to do. Well, there's a call you can make. And yeah, you know, it is a tough call, but you can make the tough call the right call when you call my friend Len Shaw over at Gold Hire and Associates. He got some new pictures done, by the way. Saw them on Facebook. Looking good, Len. But anyway, professional photos. He looks good. Anyway, call Len and Len and the crew at Gold Hire, they've got a great plan to help put you back on track. Okay. Now, the way that we get down with the tough call is we select one artist with two songs and we don't know which one to play, so we turn it over to you. You call me at 595-3320 and tell me which one to play. Today, we are going to use Thin Lizzy. Yeah, but I don't think we've ever used Thin Lizzy for something like this. But Thin Lizzy, would you prefer to hear The Boys Are Back in Town or Jailbreak? Two great songs from Thin Lizzy. Call me now. Jailbreak or The Boys Are Back in Town? It is the tough call on Max 98.3. My debt's too-

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3: Good morning. It's back to work for MPs in Ottawa this week. It's expected parliamentarians will continue to debate the government's economic and labor bill. There are also plans to introduce legislation focused on national defense and security procurement, according to the Canadian Press. Also this week, the federal conservatives are bringing forward legislation that would scrap federal diesel taxes and the industrial carbon tax, which it says would in part lower fuel costs for Atlantic Canadians. MPs will be on Parliament Hill until Friday, and then it's a constituency week for Thanksgiving. CBRM councillors are going over a new consultant's report on fire services in the municipality. The Houston government is bringing in new legislation to set standards for firefighter training and equipment. A new consultant's report recommends CBRM take over the 32 independent volunteer fire departments around the municipality, which are run at the community level. Senior emergency advisor Chris Harrow said in most other regional municipalities, there is just one central fire authority. Mayor Cecil Clark says having all the volunteer departments under one authority will require money and help from the province. Clark points out CBRM is already looking at a $25 million bill for new fire trucks and other equipment. Rob Beresford, chief of the Westmount Volunteer Fire Department and chair of the Regional Chiefs Association, says the chiefs in the various departments have discussed the report briefly but need more information from municipal officials. Victoria County District RCMP is looking for information on the whereabouts of a 35-year-old man wanted on a province-wide arrest warrant. Luke Picto is facing charges of assault, assault with a weapon, assault while choking, suffocating or strangling, and uttering threats to property. He is described as 5'10" and around 187 pounds with black hair and brown eyes. Police say Picto was last known to be in the Inniganish area. Anyone with information on his whereabouts is asked to contact police or Crime Stoppers. The island is gearing up for what's expected to be a spectacular fall color season. Destination Cape Breton CEO Terry Smith says there haven't been any major wind events to strip the leaves, so the display should be beautiful. The Celtic Colors International Festival runs October 9th to 17th alongside the Cabot Trail Riders Festival and a food truck rally featuring 19 trucks around the trail. Smith tells CTV it was a slow start to the summer, but it was a strong August and rooms are still available this fall. Parks Canada is also urging hikers to carry a stick and avoid trails alone after a coyote bit a visitor in the Cape Breton Highlands. In sports, Tampa Bay beat the Yankees 5-2 last night for a 2-0 series lead in their best-of-five series. The White Sox also have a 2-0 series lead after they edged Cleveland 4-3. In the NFL, Monday nighter, Atlanta beat New Orleans 45-24 in an NFC South matchup to close out Week 4. Washington Capitals star Alexander Ovechkin has announced this will be his final season in the NHL. On the ice last night, Ottawa beat Boston 4-1, Winnipeg topped Pittsburgh 3-2, Dallas shut out San Jose 5-0, and Tampa Bay beat Philadelphia 4-1. Now you're up to date. I'm James Faulkner.
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2: Cape Breton Weather.
6: Well, we got a mix of sun and cloud today, a high of 12. Tonight, partly cloudy and a low of 7. Tomorrow, it's a mix of sun and cloud with a high of 14. Then on Thursday, a mix of sun and cloud, chance of showers and a high of 18. It's 8 degrees at 8:39.
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0: 8:45, 15 to go before 9 o'clock. Hey, it's Jason. Thanks so much for coming along for the ride. Have you been to our website yet over at max983.ca? So many cool things you can do there. You can check out our shows. We got our Rock and Roll High School coming up on Monday. Going to be from noon until 6, all the great hits from 1984. Going to take you back to 1984 on Monday. So, you can learn more about that by going to our website. You can, check out the official broadcaster, check out more about the Cape Breton Eagles, and you can take part in our daily web poll powered by Vogue Optical. Today we want to know, as AI continues to develop and become more integrated into our lives, have you concerns about its use increased? This is such a bad... I'm going to read that again. As AI continues to develop and become more integrated into our lives, have your concerns about its use increased? Basically, are you concerned about AI? Now, that's how I would have wrote that. But anyway, yes or no, are you concerned about AI? Are you more concerned now about AI? Big red circle around yes, as I think it's going to destroy us.
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0: Adams on Max 98.3, The Island's Rock. Hey, good morning. It is 8:56 on this Tuesday, October 6th. It's the 279th day of the year. We're getting there. There's only 86 days remaining until the end of the year. Of course, I mentioned earlier, today is not only Taco Tuesday, it is National Taco Day. So get at it today. However you like to enjoy tacos, enjoy them today. 25 days left until Halloween, only 80 days left until Christmas. So make sure you put that on the calendar. We're down to 80 days. It was on this day in 1889 that Moulin Rouge opened in Paris. Eh? There's a whole story about that one, you know. Mm-hmm. It was on this day in 1969, Come Together was released by the Beatles. And on this day in 1989, Bette Davis died in France at the age of 81. On this day in 1990, Garth Brooks joined the Grand Ole Opry. That's a pretty big day for Garth. He's on his stadium tour right now, hoping that he'll see some Canadian dates. I mean, I know, country's not our thing, but the Garth Brooks show is pretty good.
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Devil Pilots, Interstate Love Song. Here's The Offspring. You gotta keep them separated. 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

0: April Wine on Max 98.3. We had The Offspring with Come Out and Play. Stone Temple Pilots, Interstate Love Song, Black Sabbath had Paranoid. Big Sugar was Digging a Hole. The Scorpions had Rock You Like a Hurricane to kick off the 9 o'clock hour. And good morning, good morning, good morning. We're here live and local in downtown Sydney and hoping that your day is off to a great start. Thanks for taking us along for the ride. We got some great classic rock coming up. We got John Mellencamp, we got Trooper, we got the Rolling Stones. Don't you go anywhere.
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0: Gone, Gone. Right here on Max 98.3. Hey, don't forget, your next chance to find a rock is coming up at lunchtime. Matt is going to have another clue and another chance for you to get out there, find a rock, and ultimately win the ultimate property package. Snowblower, generator, and yard cart with cleanup package. All one person's going to win that. All you got to do is find the rock. It's Rocktober, baby. We love it. Your next one coming up at 12.
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2: 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Jill Nemes. We have Paul Smith, Jackie McKeegan, Paul McLennan, and Joe Reed.
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6: 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And I've got Damien to talk to me about that. Damien.
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1: Live on location from McIntyre Chev 101 Disco Street in Sydney. I'm here, Canada-wide clearance happening, and I have Jill Nemus here, who's going to tell us some great deals.
2: 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So if you like driving a luxury vehicle, but aren't too crazy about going off island for your service, look no further than 101 Disco Street. 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We also have one Cadillac Vistiq fully electric third row seater with an estimated range of 491 kilometers. If you're interested in tiptoeing into the EV lineup, it can be a little scary, but do not worry. We are your EV experts. Come on down to McIntyre Chev and let us put you behind the wheel and fall in love with local luxury.
1: 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I'm Heather Carr.
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5: Cape Breton weather.
6: A mix of sun and cloud today. We'll see a high of 12 degrees. Tonight, partly cloudy and a low of 7. Tomorrow, it's a mix of sun and cloud, a high of 14. On Thursday, a mix of sun and cloud with a chance of showers and a high of 18 degrees. It's 10 degrees at max.
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3: 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Joe?
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3: 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You can come on down and see Jesse Fricker, Jill Nemus, Paul Smith, Jack McKeegan, Paul McLennan, and Damien Wilson, as well as Joe Reed, live on location from McIntyre Chev. I'm Heather Carr.
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6: I'm Chris Kaiser, born and raised in Glace Bay. I'm proud of where I'm from. Number 11, Glace Bay, Cape Breton, all of it. I was 11 when I found Undercurrent, a place where I belonged. That's what I want for kids here. That's why we're building the new Dawn Youth and Family Center. I want the next kid to walk in and think, look at what we have. If you see my letter in your mailbox, I hope you'll open it. 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
2: 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I'm Heather, here for the Canada-wide clearance. 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Here he is, Jason McDonald.
3: 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I'll tell you what, folks, the Canada-wide clearance is happening right now, 101 Disco Street at McIntyre Chev, and you don't want to miss out on it. 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
0: Cape Breton weather.
3: A mix of sun and cloud today. We'll see a high of 12 degrees. Tonight, partly cloudy and a low of 7. Tomorrow, it's a mix of sun and cloud, a high of 14. On Thursday, a mix of sun and cloud with a chance of showers and a high of 18 degrees. It's 10 degrees at max.
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And we're here for a good time, not a long time. The music of Trooper. Before that, it was Blondie. Call Me. Kicking off another classic rock lunch here on Max FM with yours truly. It is Matty B, and I have you for the hour of great classic rock, like April Wine, still on the way. Queen, and that's just in this long set to kick things off. We will hear from Triumph later on, the music of The Doors, and so much more as we work our way through what looks to be a great edition of the Classic Rock Lunch.

0: And Queen, Bohemian Rhapsody. And I love Queen. Queen is a fantastic band. And no, it's a great way to end off that set. A great way to help kick off this classic rock lunch here on Max FM. If you missed it in the intro a little while ago, I'm Matty B. And I'm going to take you through this hour where we have lots of great classic rock lined up, including our Almanac feature, which is going to feature a great Canadian rock and roll band. Yeah, we've got your live track coming up. And of course, with that, we'll go behind the music. It's what we do. And coming up after the break, how about a double shot from the 1980s? The Hooters is first after this.
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Pizza Cup, Scorpions, and the Zoo, the Hooters, in there day by day here on Max inside your classic rock lunch. Taking a break right in the middle of a three set right after your 80s double shot to throw out another Rocktober clue, your second of the day. And this one goes as such. Join the club. Sure, Cameron Bowl hosted a major tournament, but they had to share the Jays money with this ball field. So join the club. That might be important. Sure, Cameron Bowl hosted a major tournament, but they had to share the Jays money with this ball field. You could, of course, find that rock, bring it into the station, and that puts you in the draw for a great prize, courtesy of Home Depot, CB Generators, and, of course, Battlefield Equipment Rentals, throwing in a prize as well. Full prize details, as well as other sponsors, and, well, eventually, unfound rock clues can be found at max983.ca. Keeping the classic rock lunch going right now, it's Triumph and Lay It on the Line.

0: And time to lay it on the line. The music of triumph here on Max FM. Inside your classic rock lunch. As we continue through the hour, we have your live track coming up after a break. And that means before we get to the break, it's time to go behind the music. And on its way to becoming one of the Rolling Stones' biggest hits, it was recorded during a period when the band was transitioning into a new era. Mick Jagger wrote the song, and the group recorded it at Alabama's famous Muscle Shoals Sound Studio in just a few days. Despite becoming a rock radio staple, the song's lyrics have generated debate for years because of the controversial subject matter. In recent years, the band has even chosen to leave it out of many live performances. While still, the song remains one of the most recognizable openings in rock history and helped launch the Stones into the 1970s with one of their signature records. That song, your live track after the break, Brown Sugar, The Rolling Stones.
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2: 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Jesse Fricker, Jill Nemus, Paul Smith, Jack McKeegan, Paul McLennan, Joe Reed, Damian Wilson. 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A 2018 Jeep Wrangler Unlimited Sahara, 97, just under 98,000 kilometers. 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

0: And break on through to the other side. That is the Doors. And, well, that's where we're at. We're on the other side of 12 o'clock, 1 o'clock just around the corner, where we'll get into more rock and roll. But we're going to round off this classic rock lunch for another day. We do that with a thing we call our Rock Almanac. And before we get fully into it, October 6th has been a memorable day. In rock history. In 1979, Elton John released Goodbye Yellow Brick Road, one of the best-selling and most influential albums of the 1970s. In 68, the Beatles' promotional films for Hey Jude and Revolution made their first U.S. television appearance, which means it was probably around that time that we saw them here in Canada as well. And in 1978, the classic film Days of Heaven premiered, which featured a soundtrack by Ennio Morricone. But our feature today brings us right here to our great nation of Canada, and it was on this day in 1992 that the Tragically Hip released their third studio album, Fully Completely, produced by Chris Sangerides. I'm butchering that name. The album became one of the most important records in Canadian rock history. It featured fan favorites, including Fully Completely and 50 Mission Cap, which we're going to play to round off our time together on this Tuesday. Thanks for tuning in to another Classic Rock Lunch. I'm Matty B. Have a fantastic day, and remember, life sounds better with the volume up.
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5: Mix of sun and cloud today. A chance of showers this afternoon. Gusting winds as high as 60. A high of 12 degrees. Partly cloudy tonight. Chance of showers this evening. We're looking at winds gusting as high as 60. Once again, a low of 7. A mix of sun and cloud tomorrow. Winds gusting to 50. Becoming light near noon. A high of 14. And Thursday, a mix of sun and cloud with a chance of showers and a high of 18. That's your weather. 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

Crosby, Stills, Nash & Young with Woodstock on Max 98.3. Good afternoon. It's Joelle on your rock ride coming up at 3:50. Don't miss your Rocktober clue. Your final one for today is coming your way. And keep in mind, you got to find the Max Rock somewhere in the CBRM. 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So 3:50 is your next Rocktober clue. On the way, Rush, Metallica, and here's AC/DC. 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

0: on Max 98.3, the Islands Rock. Hey, do you remember 1984? Think back to the memories. How high was your hair? How much Aquanet did you use every day to get that hair as close to heaven as it could possibly go? We're taking you back to 1984 this weekend on Rock and Roll High School 84, starting at noon on Monday. We're going to relive all the tunes and the memories this Thanksgiving long weekend. So check it out starting at noon on Monday. 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
2: 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I'm Heather Carr.
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0: Joe and Jed and the Black Hearts on the Islands Rock. Well, today, if you love rock and roll, maybe you love tacos, too. It is Taco Tuesday and National Taco Day today. Fun fact about me, I have the palate of a five-year-old, and I've never had a taco. Never, ever, ever in my life have I had a taco. And I'm among the 2%. There's 2% of people, according to a survey, that have never eaten a taco. 53% of people prefer soft-shell tacos to hard-shell ones. 10% of people have eaten six or more tacos at one meal. Holy, they must have been hangry. The top taco topping, cheese, of course, but the least favorite, onions. So happy Taco Day today. On the way, Red Rider and Creed Higher is coming up next on the Islands Rock.
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0: Red Rider, White Hot on Max 98.3. Coming up, you don't want to miss doing something a little crafty. If you are not the best at crafting, this is going to be so much fun. You have to check it out, the Adult Fall Dirty Pour happening tomorrow, where you go to the Glace Bay Library and make a fall painting using dirty pour technique. 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It starts at 6 o'clock. And then on October 8th, this Thursday, adult broccoli painting. So you're going to make an autumn tree painting using broccoli. I mean, so much fun. 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
7: Cape Breton weather.
8: A mix of sun and cloud today. A chance of showers this afternoon. Gusting winds as high as 60. A high of 12 degrees. Partly cloudy tonight.

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It's Joelle on your rock ride. Hope you're having a fantastic day. Coming up at 3:50, don't miss your Rocktober clue, your final one for today. 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So 3:50, your next Rocktober clue coming your way. Also coming your way, Edwin Collins. And first, it's the Eagles, Life in the Fast Lane.

0: Max 98.3, the Islands Rock with Alina Miles. Love is. Love is buying Halloween candy early and not eating it all. That's love for your body. Apparently, I have zero self-control because I've already eaten all my Halloween candy. What's the healthiest Halloween candy, though? Do you know? There's a dietitian who narrows it down on what we could be eating or should be eating as opposed to the other sugary candies. I'll tell you what she says is the healthiest Halloween candy. That's coming up. Ozzy's on the way. Marcy Playground next.
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0: Logger Nail, Kim Mitchell on the Islands Rock. Well, if you are devouring the Halloween candy, and we've got 25 days to go to actually give it out to the trick-or-treaters, and you need to go get another box of Halloween candy, I'm not judging, because that's what I have to do. But if you want to know what the healthiest Halloween candy to eat is, if you're thinking there is none, well, there's a dietitian. She said peanut M&Ms are the healthiest Halloween candy because it gives you a sense of fullness compared to the more traditional straight-up sugar-type candies. She also says Reese's Peanut Butter Cups aren't as bad, and Snickers also a good choice because she recommends looking for Halloween treats with protein or fiber, and chocolate with 70 to 85% cocoa. And she said dark chocolate typically has less sugar than milk chocolate, so you can go that way if you want chocolate. Not this guy. Give me the milk chocolate. 49 Blondes coming up. Sam Roberts Band on the way. And Foreigner next.
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As Muddy Waters said, the blues had a baby, and they named it Rock and Roll. 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

0: Born on Blondes, what's up on Max 98.3? Well, I'm going to tell you what's up on Monday. What year did Beverly Hills Cop come out? Ghostbusters, Children of the Corn, Footloose, Nightmare on Elm Street. Also on TV, we were watching Night Court, Danger Bay, The Transformers, The Cosby Show, Cabbage Patch Kids, so popular. I had like 10. Masters of the Universe, of course, He-Man, She-Ra, Transformers, My Little Pony, and Apple aired its now legendary Super Bowl commercial on January 22nd. It's 1984, and we're going to be playing all the best tunes from that year on Rock and Roll High School starting at noon on Monday, so we can relive all the music and the memories this Thanksgiving long weekend. So check it out. Noon on Monday. It's all about Rock and Roll High School back in 1984.
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7: Cape Breton weather.
8: A mix of sun and cloud today. A chance of showers this afternoon. Gusting winds as high as 60. A high of 12 degrees. Partly cloudy tonight. Chance of showers this evening. We're looking at winds gusting as high as 60. Once again, a low of 7. A mix of sun and cloud tomorrow. Winds gusting to 50. Becoming light near noon. A high of 14. And Thursday, a mix of sun and cloud with a chance of showers and a high of 18. That's your weather. 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
1: Rumors spreading around. United Texas town. About to check outside the games. And you know what I'm talking about. 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

0: Foo Fighters, Best of You on Max 98.3. Aerosmith, Walk This Way, one of my favorite tunes of theirs, coming up in just a sec. And they just shared a video hinting at a return to the stage. The video shows Steven Tyler and the band photographer working on a marquee in L.A. And it says, Aerosmith and Friends. So a little teaser. It says more will be revealed today. And, of course, they retired from touring in 2024 after Steven Tyler had vocal cord damage during the third date of the band's Peace Out Farewell Tour. So fingers crossed we'll hear more about Aerosmith returning to the stage soon.
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0: Def Leppard on Max 98.3. Well, Aerosmith could be returning to the stage, which is exciting news. Not so exciting, though. Queen is not going to be touring again. Brian May said he and Roger Taylor made the decision 18 months ago after a close family friend passed away while he was touring in the U.S. He said he told his tour manager he would nip home for a few days and come back. And she said, you know, you can't do that. But Brian May said touring means sacrificing your freedom, and said he has his wife and grandchildren and astrophysics he wants to pursue. So no returning to the stage for Queen. On the way, Headpins and the Chili Peppers coming up next.
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0: Max 98.3, the Islands Rock with the headpins. Don't it make you feel? I bet it would make you feel all warm and fuzzy inside if you found the Max Rock hidden somewhere in the CBRM, because it is time for your clue for Rocktober. 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
5: Cape Breton weather.
6: A mix of sun and cloud today. A chance of showers this afternoon. Gusting winds as high as 60. A high of 12 degrees. Partly cloudy tonight. Chance of showers this evening. We're looking at winds gusting as high as 60. Once again, a low of 7. A mix of sun and cloud tomorrow. Winds gusting to 50. Becoming light near noon. A high of 14. And Thursday, a mix of sun and cloud with a chance of showers and a high of 18. That's your weather. 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
3: Well, good afternoon. It's been 2 years since the launch of the school lunch program. That is

0: Twisted Sister, we're not going to take it on Max 98.3. Happy Taco Tuesday. It's also National Taco Day today. So if you're wondering, what can I have for Din Din tonight? Maybe it's a taco. It's also Noodle Day. So if you're not a taco fan like me, then hit up some noodles maybe for supper. But in honor of National Taco Day, largest taco ever made weighed 1,654 pounds and was nearly 36 feet long. It had over 1,180 pounds of grilled steak. Now, that is a big taco. In 2025, competitive eater Miko Sudo ate 9 soft-shell bean and cheese tacos in 1 minute. 1 minute, 9 tacos, bean and cheese. Oh, I don't know how that would end up. And the word taco may have started out referring to little paper-wrapped charges of gunpowder used by Mexican silver miners. The food and the explosive apparently eventually shared a name. And, it goes with taco and explosion. Yeah, it really goes together. And in 2021, astronauts aboard the International Space Station ate tacos made with chili peppers that they had grown in space. NASA said the peppers were grown aboard the station as part of an experiment that harvested and eaten in tacos by the crew. Those are some taco facts for you for National Taco Day.
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0: Loverboy, Turn Me Loose on Max 98.3, the Islands of Rock. Well, we're 25 days away from Halloween, and perhaps you still have candy that you bought, and you haven't even touched it yet. Good on ya. Me, not so much. Fall is officially in full swing, and people are picking out their Halloween costumes. And also, there's a poll question about what are your favorite fall activities. Of course, Halloween candy, handing it out, made the list. Also, carving a pumpkin, putting up your Halloween decorations, pumpkin-flavored foods and drinks. People loving that. And the number one fall activity people are looking forward to the most, watching scary movies. That was the most popular answer. I just watched, TV, actually, American Horror Story, and that was frightening. But people want to be scared as the fall weather hits. Sloan is on the way. New York Groove is coming up next on Max.
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0: on Max 98.3, the Islands of Rock. Coming up on Thursday, you don't want to miss the Townhouse Fall Fair. It's starting at 5, running till 8 o'clock. It's going to be an awesome evening. Local shopping. I mean, shopping, that's the key word right there. That gets me. There's going to be a barbecue, some lawn games, twinkle lights, which makes everything so much more festive. And, of course, meeting up with everybody in the community. So there's going to be 20 local vendor booths and treasures. 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On the way, we've got Pearl Jam, Red Rider, and Van Halen's next.
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1: Cape Breton weather.
5: A mix of sun and cloud today. A chance of showers this afternoon. Gusting winds as high as 60. A high of 12 degrees. Partly cloudy tonight. Chance of showers this evening. We're looking at winds gusting as high as 60. Once again, a low of 7. A mix of sun and cloud tomorrow. Winds gusting to 50. Becoming light near noon. A high of 14. And Thursday, a mix of sun and cloud with a chance of showers and a high of 18. That's your weather. 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
1: Cape Breton weather.
2: A mix of sun and cloud today. A chance of showers this afternoon. Gusting winds as high as 60. A high of 12 degrees. Partly cloudy tonight. Chance of showers this evening. We're looking at winds gusting as high as 60. Once again, a low of 7. A mix of sun and cloud tomorrow. Winds gusting to 50. Becoming light near noon. A high of 14. And Thursday, a mix of sun and cloud with a chance of showers and a high of 18. That's your weather. 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

0: Paul and James just came back on Max 98.3. Coming up on the 15th, it's on a Thursday, the St. Andrews Presbyterian Church in Sydney Mines is hosting a Celtic Color 7:30 start, and the name of the concert is Some Good Crack on the North Side. Lisa MacArthur, Malcolm McNeil, Colton McDonald, oh, all amazing, and the voices of Ireland. 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And if you're looking for dinner before the show, you can check out the Royal Canadian Legion branch in town for a delicious fish and chip dinner. Oh, yum in the tum. But tickets sales are getting low. So if you want to have a fantastic night out, make sure you get your tickets soon. Music on the way with Kim Mitchell and Zeppelin's next.
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0: Mitchell, Rock and Roll Duty on Max 98.3. Do you remember what year the first successful birth of a baby via embryo transfer happened? It was between two women, and it was a major milestone in reproductive medicine. And we first saw Much Music went on air and, of course, changed our youth forever. And I love Much Music. I watched it incessantly. Also, Danger Bay, could watch that on TV. Night Court, The Cosby Show, Who's the Boss? It all happened in 1984. And we're going to be playing all the best tunes this weekend on Rock and Roll High School 84. Starts on Monday at noontime. Number one album of 1984, Born in the USA, Bruce Springsteen. So you're going to hear all the hits from 1984 starting at noon on Monday.
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0: X on Fire, Kings of Leon on Max 98.3. Make sure you listen up tomorrow morning for your Rocktober clue coming at you to find your Max Rock somewhere in the CBRM. We're going to give you a little hint of where you can find it, and then you go search for the rock, come back to the station, and you're entered to win an amazing prize from Home Depot, CB Generators, and also Battlefield Equipment. So amazing prizes, but you can't enter unless you find the rock. So listen up for your clue coming at you tomorrow morning, and then I'll have another one at 3:50 tomorrow afternoon. That's going to do it for me. I'm leaving you with Def Leppard. Moist is coming up, and the Beastie Boys are next. Have a great night. I will chat with you tomorrow.
1: Kate Brennan weather.
2: A mix of sun and cloud today. A chance of showers this afternoon. Gusting winds as high as 60. A high of 12 degrees. Partly cloudy tonight. Chance of showers this evening. We're looking at winds gusting as high as 60. Once again, a low of 7. A mix of sun and cloud tomorrow. Winds gusting to 50. Becoming light near noon. A high of 14. And Thursday, a mix of sun and cloud with a chance of showers and a high of 18. That's your weather. 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

0: 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Cape Breton weather.
1: Partly cloudy with a chance of showers this evening. Gusting winds as high as 60, a low of 7. Tomorrow, we're looking at a mix of sun and cloud. Gusting winds to 50, becoming light near noon, a high of 14. Cloudy periods tomorrow night, we're looking at a low of 7. For Thursday, a mix of sun and cloud with a chance of showers, a high of 18. And Friday, bringing some sunshine with a high of 17. That's your weather. 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
3: I'm Chris Kaiser, born and raised in Glace Bay. I'm proud of where I'm from. Number 11, Glace Bay, Cape Breton, all of it. I was 11 when I found Undercurrent, a place where I belonged. That's what I want for kids here. That's why we're building the new Dawn Youth and Family Center. I want the next kid to walk in and think, look at what we have. 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